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1: Hello, this is Ted Hazelman, Superintendent of Bowling Green City Schools. Did you know Bowling Green City Schools Food Service served over 271,000 meals in the 2024-25 school year? 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All five cafeterias earned the 2025 Clean Plate Award from the Wood County Health Department. That's a reflection of exceptional standards in food safety, sanitation, and care for our students every day. Out of over 800 licensed food facilities in Wood County, only 35 received this honor, and 5 of them were our school cafeterias. 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This has been your Bowling Green City Schools Quality Profile Moment. 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

It's midnight, the witching hour. Hello again from the Cryptville Cemetery in beautiful Cryptville, USA. This is Cemetery Go-Go. I am your delightful host, the Groovy Grave Creeper. As usual, digging up the ghouliest hits from the grave to get your bloodletting and your freak beat on. Tonight we have a real three-ring mind circus for you brain corpses. So let's get things going with Elvis Costello.

0: That was Elvis Costello with What's So Funny About Peace, Love, and Understanding. 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
4: And here are the mini monsters. Five monsters in all. You can trade them with friends and put on a show. One mini monster in specially marked boxes of the monster cereals.
0: That was so groovy. Almost as groovy as the Grave Creeper. I wonder if we could make a cereal, the Groovy Grave Creeper Cemetery Go-Go Crunch. I'll work on that one. Meanwhile, it's now time for letters from down below. Dear Groovy, I really think you're great. In fact, I'd love to meet you. Are you married? I was almost married once, but I hardly even knew him. We only met once. I later found out that he had multiple personality disorder and schizophrenia, and wound up coming apart at the seams. I prefer a man that's put together well, and you really send a charge through me. Call me the Bride of Frankenstein, but you can call me Franny. Well, Franny, I don't know what to say except that any corpse in the wind works for me. Now, while I continue on this, here's something with a rock and roll charge from AC/DC.

That was It's a Long Way to the Top if you want to rock and roll by AC/DC, followed by Any Way That You Want It by the Troggs, and Ichiku Park by Small Faces. And now, ghouls, it's time for our Freak of Return Submission of the Week. This time it's a new short tale of horror from that deceased dowager of death, Geriatrics. The howling wind drowned out the sounds of the carnage in the woods, ripping through the pieces like a chainsaw caught in a mighty oak. Trampling of feet from the hunting mob towards the entity that had invoked their wrath crunched above the dead leaves below. The thick ground fog spread in ominous swirls as they moved along. What was this creature of hell they so passionately followed? The one whose growls and taunts sent fear through their very souls as they approached ever so closer. Finally coming to the source in a nearby landing, they stood there, frozen in terror. Then one of them spoke up. Oh, Lester, it's you, bad dog. So that's where my TV remote went. Was that scary? Stories like this can only come from the deceased, and sometimes are better off left that way. Now, speaking of the dead, which I love to do, let's get back to the cemetery with Thunderclap Newman and Something in the Air.

0: was something in the air by Thunderclap Newman, followed by I Put a Spell on You by Screaming Jay Hawkins, and Roki Erickson with Night of the Vampire. If you have a letter, poem, or short story you think I'd like to read, or an original song I'd like to play on Cemetery Go-Go, email them or an MP3 with your information to the station at groovygravecreeper@yahoo.com. Put Cemetery Go-Go songs from the grave in the subject. If I include them, you'll receive a round-trip ticket to the fourth dimension. Disclaimer, not responsible for any hallucinations or paranoia as a result of fourth dimension travel. Not transferable for money or anything else. It's not even a real offer. Pick up your ticket on the planet Uranus. Now back to the cemetery.
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0: Reuben, how are you? You have to have a lot of lung power to do that.
1: Yeah, you have.
0: Gene, you can get different sounds out of it, too, huh?
1: Yeah, you gotta be able to blow pretty strong.
0: Who is the head man of the group here, gentlemen?
1: Well, we're all heads.
0: All right. It's the 13th floor elevators, ladies and gentlemen. Nice to have you with us.

was You're Gonna Miss Me by the 13th Floor Elevators, followed by Twist and Grind, Low Straitjackets with Geyser George, then Powerless by Dr. Chud's Ex-Ward. Now, from the Hollywood Horror Vault of Trailers, A Grave of Mine, starring General Probetitioner, Dr. Fibes.

0: What lovely music for a murder, or two, or three, or nine.
1: Who's this?
0: Ladies and gentlemen, I want you to meet a dear friend.
2: Nine killed you. Nine shall die.
3: Your wife, no fibes. But you I will kill.
2: But you can't, Doctor. I am already dead.
4: Here, how are we going to get him off this? You take his head, and I'll take his feet. Let's unscrew him.
0: Dr. Vibes, who samples the finer things of life. In his own inimitable way. And experiments with fascinating instruments of death.
1: The what, sir?
5: The guitar. The ten curses visited upon the pharaohs before Exodus.
2: Nine shall die. Nine eternities in doom.
5: Curse of boils, of bats.
1: Frogs?
5: Frogs, yes. And the curse of blood.
1: Curse of hail in the bloody middle of nowhere.

0: Are you ready for Dr. Fives?
1: Probably the most terrifying motion picture you'll ever see.

That was Werewolves of London by Warren Zevon. I love werewolves wherever they are. Alas, another show is in the grave. I want to thank all my freak zombies and midnight creepy crawlers again for listening. And until next time, when you rise up again and slither your way over, I'll leave the gates open so you can get in to Cemetery.

0: Are you still there? This is the Groovy Grey Creeper. Seems we're a bit short this week, so I dug up some of my favorite songs from some of my favorite TV shows and cartoons. I hope you enjoy them.
1: Help! 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
1: Can I play the piano anymore?
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1: Well, I couldn't before.
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3: Oh, I love legitimate.

Cause a twitch is fine. Have yourself a time in Bedrock. Twitch, twitch. Well, we'll twist around the clock tonight in Bedrock. Twitch, twitch. And Rock is gonna roll with all his might in Bedrock. Twitch, twitch. It's a swinging town, so I'll see you down in Bedrock.

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See you next time in the cemetery on Cemetery Go-Go.

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Have a steak on me. 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

to sneak in at the end of the show. But I am here now. 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So we're on our own. 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
1: Hello, this is Ted Hazelman, Superintendent of Bowling Green City Schools. Did you know? Of the 230 graduates of the Bowling Green High School class of 2025, 75 received academic honors diplomas, 6 received a STEM honors diploma, 1 received a fine arts honors diploma, and 2 received a career tech honors diploma. Over half of BGHS class of 2025 had over a 3.5 GPA. 90 students were members of the National Honor Society, and 3 were members of the National Technical Honor Society. This has been your Bowling Green City Schools Quality Profile Moment. To learn more about Bowling Green City Schools, please visit our website, sign up for our e-newsletter, and follow us on Facebook, X, and YouTube.
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0: Yeah.
1: 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He hates everything.
0: He likes it. 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

0: all done with the pictures?
1: Yes.
0: Oh, you want me to turn it off?
2: 1989. And this is Trevor William Powers. And this is Bonnie. Trevor is what?
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2: 2 weeks old today.
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0: Trevor, look up at Papa, okay? Hi, Trevor.
2: Baseball movie.

0: Yeah,
1: why
0: Trevor,
1: are you
0: doing
1: that?
0: Do you have a story, Chevy?
2: Okay. 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
1: This is Trevor's story.
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1: Millions of people all over the world go hungry while we waste our land and water resources. 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

This hour of programming on WBGU is made possible by Bowling Green State University, a public research institution serving students through undergraduate and graduate education, research, and community engagement.

Happy Polka Sunday morning and welcome to the Sunday Morning Polka Show of Northwest Ohio and everywhere else in the world for roughly the week of May the 31st, 2026. I'm your host, David Jackson, and I really appreciate the fact that you are willing to listen to our show. Spread the word. When you see us on social media, hit that old share button and we'll keep doing our best to keep this lively genre of music going. We started off the show with three songs from Gene Wisniewski. We heard The Whistling Soldier, we heard Fly by Night, that was an obedic, and then we heard the Thumbs Up Polka. Every single week, we try to be very consistent, but mix things up as well. We try to bring you the finest in Polish-American-style polkas, waltzes, and obedics, with occasional mystery tunes thrown in as well. We do certainly love to bring you the news from Poland and the Polish word of the day. This week, the Polish word of the day is owca, owca, and it means sheep. Here it is in a sentence. Na polu pasło się stado owiec. A flock of sheep was grazing in the field.

This week, the Polish word of the day is owca, owca, and it means sheep. Here it is in a sentence. Na polu pasło się stado owiec. A flock of sheep was grazing in the field.

Well, how was that for a set of music? We heard Gonia Vilki za Otsami from Mariwa Rodovic. We heard the Black Sheep Obedic from Larry Prikan and the Royal Airs. We heard Counting Sheep from the Keynotes. And we heard some shepherd songs and bells ringing about them and things like that from the Kashubia region of northern Poland. This is the Sunday Morning Polka Show. I am David Jackson. Thank you so much for tuning in. Keep those emails coming to sundaypolka@gmail.com. sundaypolka@gmail.com. Check us out on social media. We're very active on Facebook, as both in the form of a page and as a group. And the page is perilously close to crossing over the 4,000 followers mark. Hard to believe that 4,000 folks are willing to follow our antics in social media, but here we are. This week, the news from Poland comes from Notes from Poland. Here's the headline. Poland and Canada agree to deepen defense ties. Poland and Canada have agreed to deepen their defense ties, including bolstering military procurement from one another, greater cooperation between their defense industries, and jointly participating in military drills in the Arctic. "You are an extremely important partner to us," said Polish Defense Minister Władysław Kosiniak-Kamysz after signing a letter of intent with Canadian counterpart David McGuinty in Ottawa. "Transatlantic ties are not just about the Polish-U.S. relationship. The Polish-Canadian relationship is taking on a new shape." Canada's defense ministry said that the two sides have a shared commitment to advancing Canada-Poland defense cooperation and strengthening allied security and resilience, including pursuing opportunities for greater cooperation between Canadian and Polish defense industries. This would involve potential joint projects involving emerging defense technologies and discussions regarding the establishment of ammunition production capacity, as well as cooperation under the EU's SAFE program, said the Canadian ministry. SAFE is providing 150 billion euros in loans to EU members to bolster defense spending, with Poland the largest recipient. Canada has an agreement with the EU for its firms to have preferential access and treatment for procurement under the program. And that's the news from Poland.

This week, the Polish word of the day is owca, owca, and it means sheep. Here it is in a sentence. Na polu pasło się stado owiec. A flock of sheep was grazing in the field.

Well, that was a fun collection of tunes. Hey, Hey, Guralu from John Gura and each and every one of the Gurali. We heard the Polish Canadian from Dan Gurry and the Dynadukes. We heard a delightful medley of Polish songs from Ed Gutza and his Polish Canadians. We heard Canada's Polka King, Walter Astanek, doing the Sailboat Polka. I sure recognize that melody from another tune. I hope you do too. And we heard the Brassworks Orchestra doing Canadian Bacon. Well, it's close enough for the time for us to go ahead now and bring you the fabulous, famous six-song set of polka music. It's going to be a great one. I think so anyway. So do plan to stick around for the whole thing.

This week, the Polish word of the day is owca, owca, and it means sheep. Here it is in a sentence. Na polu pasło się stado owiec. A flock of sheep was grazing in the field.

0: taking one call, the clarinet polka. Thank you.
1: Well, we certainly hope you like that fabulous, famous six-song set. We heard Dolare from John Gura and Gurali. We heard Głęboka Studzienka from Gene Wiśniewski. We heard the Seaside Polka from Henry Ford's Old Time Dance Orchestra. We'll call that the mystery tune for this week. Poland Long Ago from Ed Gutza, and each and every one of the Polish Canadians. Jerry Zahara and the orchestra brought us the Polish Shepherd, and then some Lenny Gamulka live in Frankenmuth's Summer Music Festival from years ago, one called the Clarinet Polka. Close enough to the top of the hour for us to tell you dziękuję bardzo for tuning into the Sunday Morning Polka Show. Boy, howdy, we do appreciate it. If the good Lord's willing and the creeks don't rise, we will be back next week. Until then, do zobaczenia. Bye-bye.

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The Voices is a diverse concert choir at Bowling Green State University that specializes in Negro spiritual music with performances all around Bowling Green and all across the U.S. And for more information, you can find The Voices on social media at The Voices at BGSU. 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

Mr. Michael Lazor. And sitting in with us tonight, we have my son, John Trapp. And we have Mr. Andrew Elk. And let's give it up for Walter Trapp.

Thank you so much. What a great crowd. What a great evening. Let me introduce the boys to you individual. Sammy Avila over here on the keyboard. Back here on the bass.

One more.

I'm a little fool for you, little girl. Said it, I know. I'm a working. I keep a working.

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0: Good morning, blues lovers. You are listening to WBGU. We're 88.1 in Bowling Green, Ohio. And we got trouble right here in River City. Starts with C, rhymes with P, and S stands for poop, because our computers ain't working. We're in the process of switching over and upgrading our computer system here, and it just ain't working. So I spent minutes and minutes planning a very special show for you today, and you ain't going to hear it because I'd have to have that computer thing to do it. So we're going old school. I'm going to play a bunch of music from a bunch of CDs. You're going to have 2 hours of good blues. I promise you that. We always start out with Muddy Waters. You know that's true.
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That baby talk, I like it like that.

0: All right, some classic blues for you there. Hey, this is McKinley Smith doing the Blues Breakfast for you today. As I mentioned minutes ago, we're having some technical difficulties, but we're going to try something here because we don't give up on WBGU. We're going to keep doing it until something happens. I've been having the blues lately because of what's going on in the world of politics. And, you know, I bet if you follow the news, you got the blues, too. So I got a set of songs about what's happening in Washington, D.C. Ain't nothing about fighting, but that's going to happen tomorrow. Muddy Waters wants to know, why are people like that? Let's see what happens here.
1: I'm ready. Yes, let's roll.
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3: DK.

Yeah, by this time, we have to present you to the Electric Church. And if maybe you all listening to our notes here in our scenes, you know, playing instead of rapping like I am now, then maybe that'll be just as good enough for anything. We stick to sound. It's all freedom.

All right, by request, by mistake, Jimi Hendrix, Electric Red House. I had one of my favorite callers called in, wanted to hear that, and I said, well, sure, I'll play it if I can. Didn't mean to play it at that moment, but it's McKinley Smith. It's the Blues Breakfast, and stuff happens. I was trying to play some political songs. We had good old Elvin Bishop doing Something Smells Funky around here, talking about the White House. Muddy Waters, why are people like that? And I don't know why, but they sure ain't good. All right, hey, let me tell you about the weather. It's going to be a beautiful sunny day today, high in the 80s, so get out and enjoy a beautiful day. It's going to start raining tomorrow morning, and then next week we're going to have very comfortable temperatures in the 70s, so not a damn thing wrong with that. So get that good weather while you can. Let's get back to talking about what's going on in the world. This is Guitar Shorty addressing Mr. President.

Liars, crooks, and clowns. Some would argue our current commander-in-chief is 343, but that's an opinion, not a fact. But that's what Steve Cropper and I feel about it. That's talking about politics. Steve Cropper, before that, from Wheels of Fire Cream, did Politician. Shamika Copeland, talking about lemon pie for the poor. B.B. King, with the old inflation blues. Guitar Shorty, Mr. President. And then earlier in the show, I played Something Smells Funky Around Here with Elvin Bishop and Muddy Waters, asking the musical question, why are people like that? Hey, I'm McKinley Smith. I'll be here until high noon doing the blues breakfast for you today. Kenny and I are in our summer hours, so we can have a little bit of time to ourselves and enjoy summer just like you. So until school starts in the fall, Blues Breakfast will be on from 10 to 2, but fear not, DJ Otto will come on at 2 o'clock and keep the blues going for you. So, all right, I want to tell you about something. My main man, Mr. Bobby G, and his beautiful wife, Dorothy, will be playing at the Riverside Barbecue. That's located at 915 Summit Street in Toledo, Ohio. And he's going to do that tomorrow from 5 to 8. Bobby G, one of the best entertainers in the whole doggone town. Dorothy is wonderful as well. Bobby always has good musicians surrounding him. And I hear the food's pretty good at that Riverside Barbecue joint. So think about that for something fun to do tomorrow on Sunday from 5 to 8, Bobby G at the Riverside Barbecue. All right. I've been listening to some Magic Sam over the past couple weeks or so, so I'm going to play some Magic Sam for you. Pay attention to this and see if you recognize the saxophone player in there. It might be a little familiar to you. This is Magic Sam. I have the same old blues.

Yeah, you don't want it all. Just want a little bit. Magic Sam, and yeah, that was the Master Blaster himself, Eddie Shaw, blowing the sax with him on them tunes. Magic Sam, Eddie Shaw, I just want a little bit. Before that, I have the same old blues, the same two guys, all for you here on the Blues Breakfast. Hey, I'm McKinley Smith. It's WBGU. It's 88.1 in Bowling Green, Ohio, and we're bobbing and weaving with some technical difficulties here. We're upgrading our amazing system we have in the studio here, but it ain't that amazing when it ain't working. But we're going to get through it all. We're going to keep blues going. Phil the Thrill was in here getting things fixed for me here so I could play blues for you this morning. And when I get out of here at noon, we've got like 40 hours of blues coming up right after that. So, Phil, you are the man. All right. Hey, I love this song. It's an interesting concept. This is Doyle Bramhall talking about finding a bird nest on the ground. Think about what that means.

Okie dokie, we opened up that set with Bird Nest on the Ground, with presented to you by Mr. Doyle Bramall. Slim Harpo did Buzz Me Baby, and Mr. Tommy Tucker did Long Tall Shorty. This is McKinley Long Tall Shorty Smith. I got one of those three adjectives covered. My one out of three ain't bad. All right, hey, got one more hour of blues for you. If you just tuned in, we're having trouble with our brand new system. We're upgrading it, and right now the grade's about a C-. But we are able to put music out over the air, and so if you're listening, you'd already know that. So I'm going to keep putting music out over the air. I'll be here till high noon. It's our summer hours, and DJ Otto will take over, and it's going to be blues the rest of the day. Things are crazy here at WBGU. So from now until La Unica tomorrow morning at 8 o'clock, it's going to be nothing but blues. So that'll be kind of fun. All right, go to our top 25. This one I put right at the bottom. It's not the best CD I ever heard in my life, but it's an interesting concept. A woman by the name of Annie Piper. She's kind of well endowed. I think that's her biggest talent, but it ain't a bad CD. CD's entitled Men Are Like Potato Chips, and let's listen to the title track. She can have, she needs more than one, I guess. I don't know.

brand new in our top 25. That's Stacy Mitchart. CD's called No Reason or Rhyme. We heard Good One Time. Well, that's better than nothing. Come to Me is a brand new CD by Carmen Ratti Band featuring Jill Dineen. We heard a pair from them, No Delusion and Get in Line. And then the bodacious Annie Piper says, men are like potato chips. She can't stop at one. You're listening to the Blues Breakfast. We're WBGU 88.1 in Bowling Green, Ohio. I got some more brand new music in the top 25 queued up for you. 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Kenny always posts those every month. Dylan always helps us keep that website going. Thanks to those two technically intelligent gentlemen that pick up the slack for me that can hardly turn on a radio anymore. It's so complicated. All right, brand new from Eliza Neal. Thunder in the House is the name of the CD. We're going to listen to Blues Bombshell.

Damn, what a jam. That's a Monty Berman. That CD's Roots and Wings, and that's his version of Bleeding Heart for you here on the Blues Breakfast. Started out with brand new music from Eliza Neal's Thunder in the House, and she autographed it. She autographed it for Kenny and I. She gives Kenny a hug and giving me a kiss, so thank you, Ms. Neal's. And she did Blues Bombshell, all for you here on the Blues Breakfast. Hey, it's a beautiful day to have the blues. Mr. Golden Sun is working hard, shining up there right now. It's 80 degrees. Going to get a little cloudy later this afternoon, but that's okay. Still going to have periods of sunshine. It's going to rain tomorrow. They're talking about rain coming in tomorrow morning, 75% chance of that. And then the rest of the week, we're going to have some off and on rain, so they say, but extremely comfortable temperatures. We're going to ease out of spring with some nice 70 degree temperature. It might be wet, but that's okay. Not bad weather for Bowling Green, Ohio. All right. McKinley Smith, I'm going to be here until high noon, and then our main man, Phil, came in this morning and figured out he ain't figured out what's wrong with our system, but we figured out a way to circumvent it. So when I get out of here at noon, there's going to be like 40 straight hours of blues. DJ Otto is going OT, baby. So don't touch that dial if you likes the blues, because there's going to be a whole mess more. Hey, I played some Magic Slim. And I played Magic Sam. I played Magic Sam and Eddie Shaw. I'm going to play some more for you right now. So I've got, let's see, we're going to do Magic Sam doing All My Love and Eddie Shaw doing Out of Luck right for you here on the Blues Breakfast.

The distinctive sounds of that slide guitar, Mr. J.B. Hutto, saying leave your love in greater hands. Before that, the classic by Little Milton, Grit Saying Groceries. We had Eddie Shaw before that. Eddie Shaw did, what'd he do? I'm looking for Eddie Shaw. Out of Bad Luck. Eddie Shaw did Out of Bad Luck, and then Magic Sam did All Your Love, All For You, right here on the Blues Breakfast. All right, I'm getting ready to get out of here, but I want to remind you that tomorrow at the Riverside Barbecue, 915 Summit Avenue in Toledo, Ohio, my main man, one of the best entertainers in the whole city, Mr. Bobby G and his beautiful wife Dorothy are going to be playing. They'll be there from 5 to 8. Once again, that's Riverside Barbecue tomorrow from 5 to 8. Bobby G. Yeah, so you don't want to miss that. I can't play any Bobby G just because we got computer issues, so we're going to have to deal with that. But in the meantime, all right, I'm going to play one by the Stephen Hillshine Band, Big Legged Woman, and then I'm going to try to get it going with this brand new thing we got going. Hopefully you'll have a whole plethora of blues to get you through the rest of the day. I'll be here next week at 10 o'clock in the morning, and hopefully they'll have this system working right. I wouldn't bet my last dollar on it. Thanks for listening. Here I go.

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'Cause my baby, she thinks that I'm a cheating man.

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Of the great gift of love.

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